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Yeah. 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

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I'm gonna get deep down in this connection. Keep on tangling with Juba. 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

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All the medicine I can buy and all the doctors she can hire. 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
2: Our next tune is an original composition of mine that was inspired by and dedicated to Mother Africa. Hope you got with that, baby. Mama Africa. We hope this one will make some of you feel more or less at home. If it doesn't, shame on you, baby. The title of this tune is Kush. Yeah, right.

I feel like I could just keep on talking about positive and the vibes and the energies and the this and the that. Yeah, but yeah. Man, faith.